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1: Yes, and we try to do that, but you got to tap in. You got to do your part, okay? 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Your shot to get the bag. I got Future and Little Baby up next.
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0: 10, girl, you a 10. 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
1: It's Ariel with you early on this Thursday morning, right into this new Janae we go. Still got Big X to plug and Beyonce headed your way. Plus, Angel Reese making history out here. We'll talk more about her straight ahead.

0: Real 95.9, Youngstown's real hip-hop and R&B. Butter B is going to keep that music rolling for our Thursday playlist. What's up? It's Ariel. Now, while I have been an Aja Wilson fan for a nice little minute, I do like me some Bayou Barbie as well. Angel Reese making history as the first Associated Press Defensive Player of the Year from the Atlanta Dream franchise. 500 rebounds in a single season, the very first in WNBA history. If you want to keep playing on that lady top and pretend like, you know, she's not that good, it's all hype and no delivery, do whatever you want to. But I'm saying the numbers are there, friend.
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1: What's up, Zaria, with you on this Thursday morning. Still got T.I. headed your way, and Nick Cannon is about to add us to a Netflix group chat. 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

0: accident still slowing things down this morning. 80 West just past 46. The right two lanes are blocked. That is stop and go from 11. Things are light on 11, 711, and the turnpike so far. If you see anything else, let us know on the traffic tip line, 330-305-1159. I'm Pat Butler from the Total Traffic Center.
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2: Not just me, I'm with the coach of Philly.
3: Hello, who's this?
4: Hey, I'm Sterling from Brooklyn.
3: Sterling, what's up? You got us on Bluetooth or speaker? Take us off if you can.
4: Done and done.
3: Thank you, brother. How you feeling?
5: Good morning.
4: I'm good. Good morning, Jeff. Good morning, Charlamagne.
6: Peace.
3: What's up, brother?
4: Yeah, I just wanted to get off my chest about this P. Hexep thing, because like this, just like you said, he just setting it up for, you know, to take over stuff and put people like-minded in the military. I was talking to my uncle. He was telling me that they were knocking off generals and everybody, you know, just to get rid of black people in those positions. And that was crazy.
3: Yep.
6: I don't think it's just about black people. I think it is about black people, but I think it's about Trump loyalists, man.
3: Yeah, like-minded people.
6: Like, they want to get rid of people who aren't Trump loyalists, because if you ask me, I think they're going to try to use the military to, you know, overthrow elections. And when Trump decides he doesn't want to leave the White House in a couple of years, he'll have the military on his side.
4: That's absolutely correct, in my opinion.
6: You love hanging up on people.
3: Nah, it took him so crazy. Long to answer. Man. I thought
6: it's actually
3: died.
6: Really crazy.
5: We could hear that together, he was still yo.
3: There. Yeah, but I didn't know if he did hear it, because sometimes he was going to the bat. Sterling, my bad, from Brooklyn. Sterling, my bad. Hello, who's this?
7: Hi, this is Yola.
3: Yola.
5: Hey, girl.
7: Hey.
3: Good morning.
7: Hey, everybody. Good morning.
3: Get it off your chest, mama.
7: Okay, it's a couple things.
3: Go ahead.
7: First thing is Pete Hegseth. How is he going to say, no beardos, no weirdos? He was a drug addict. He got tattoos. Like, really? I don't understand.
5: Damn.
3: So you basically saying he's a weirdo. He shouldn't be calling out other weirdos.
7: Exactly.
6: Okay. What's wrong with beards, though?
5: And then what's wrong with tattoos?
6: Right. He don't have any? Right. He got some?
3: He got a bunch of them.
7: Yeah.
5: She said he's weird, though, because he did drugs and he got tattoos. I was like, damn, I got tattoos.
7: Yeah,
5: I do a little drugs.
7: But that's what he's saying. He doesn't want to head the military. No fatsoes, no beardos, no weirdos. Some kind of rhyme he tried to create.
3: Mm. Yep, I think it's all weird, too. But thank you, Yola.
7: I have one more thing.
3: Go ahead.
7: My doctor, in July, I fractured my foot. Right?
3: Mm-hmm.
7: July, I was down for 2 whole months. 2 months.
3: Mm-hmm. Mm-hmm.
7: I go to the doctor yesterday. They said, oh, we have to do surgery. Which my first doctor that I went to 2 months ago, he consulted with another doctor, but the doctor was too busy watching the soccer game and did not give the right diagnosis.
3: Damn.
7: So wow. Right. So now they're telling me that I need to have the surgery to put a screw in my foot, because they say it's the fifth metatarsal, so it has to be, it takes longer to heal. So now they're telling me I have to be down another 2 months. I didn't have any income or anything. So I am so angry right now.
3: You might want to talk to a lawyer. The fact that he misdiagnosed you.
7: No.
5: But you know, that happens more often than not. I don't even think.
6: He didn't hang up on it just now.
3: Now, yeah. I didn't hang up on it. She's gone.
5: Phone.
3: All right, well.
5: But that happens. People get misdiagnosed all the time.
3: All the time.
5: I wish that it was something that could be done about it, but I don't think those type of cases ever.
3: Yeah, but if you're watching the game and not even caring about me, you know what I mean? Like,
5: if she could prove that, absolutely.
6: Jess got misdiagnosed yesterday.
3: What?
6: Her leg was hurt, and they told her it was her stomach.
5: First of all, it was my stomach. My leg was just numb because of poor circulation. I'm going to just say that.
6: Jess said it was my stomach. It was my leg. It was my neck and my back. My back and my neck. My neck, my back, my leg, my stomach.
5: Yeah, clown. I ain't going to ever miss no days.
3: I believe you.
5: Because I'm lying about being sick. That is such a clowned out ass.
3: Get it off your chest. 800-585-105. What if you need to vent, hit us up now. It's The Breakfast Club. Good morning.
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1: Darkness, tragedy, and pain hide within every beloved institution. 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
8: LL Cool Bay, Top Dog Law.
12: Yes, sir. Let's get it.
8: Turn LL Cool Bay's mic on.
12: Oh, yeah.
8: Turn her mic on.
12: I'm loud because I still hurt myself through the...
8: Yeah.
12: So let's get into some music things. Yesterday, G Herbo got the... Right, he is. Clown out. G Herbo got the fans excited yesterday. Not excited, but upset. Like, he got them going. Mm-hmm. Because he was talking about retiring from rap. Let's take a listen to G Herbo.
13: Right now, man, I'm done with this rap shit, man. I will be retiring. I'm not dropping no more music for the rest of my career. I'm going into the restaurant business and just invest, like, start meditating like that, because I'm retired. Finna just focus on my mental. Rap is too draining. It's taking away from my energy. It's stressful. It's full of weirdos and snitches and shit. And I don't want to be a part of it no more. So I love y'all, man. Y'all will still see me around. Maybe I'll go into acting or something, or start a podcast or some shit like that. But also, I got a very large catalog that expands over the course of almost 15 years. So y'all can listen to that when y'all miss me, man, and get y'all through. See y'all, man. See y'all around.
8: Now, my guy G Herbo is really about that mindfulness, mental health life. He's been a guest at the Mental Wealth Expo before. So I believe him, because this, it's a lot of pressure, right? But he said he still want to do acting and get podcasts. I'm just letting him know right now,
12: everywhere.
8: He's still going to get that same type of scrutiny.
12: Well, he posted a record 4 hours ago, and on the caption of the video, he says, "I got everything I ever asked for off this rap-ish." And then his caption says, "I ain't never quit at nothing." And the song sounds very, like, deep. So I don't know. Maybe he was just going through something and need to get it out. But I understand you go through a lot when you have so many eyes on you and everybody, like, picking at things, and you got the business, mm-hmm. and you got family. It's a lot that goes into all of it.
8: Yes, and I think social media makes it a million times worse, because literally you are not built to get all of these opinions about you all the time, good or bad. You know what I'm saying? Like, people just think it's just a negative. No, good or bad.
12: Yeah. Well, speaking of opinions, good and bad, Young Miami, there has always been and recently been conversation around her music, because we know that she's working on her debut album. Well, yesterday, Young Miami dropped a trailer announcing her debut album, Watch This. Let's take a listen to the trailer.
9: If Complex were to do a list of where all the female rappers rate, Carisha, you would be last on the list.
12: Young Miami put out a snippet of a song, and the fans are not loving it.
14: Wow! Whoa.
15: I just left the studio. It's 6:37 a.m. Like, these last few days ain't been good for me. Like, I had a mental breakdown the other day. I was dropping my son off. He said, "You okay, mommy?" I said, "Y'all, I'm depressed." That moment right there, my son seeing me hurt, I said, "This gonna be my last time I'm crying."
16: It took me 2 years to make this album. I don't know how some days I built the courage to go in the studio to even record a song. But I remember putting all of my emotions into this album. I remember crying, questioning myself. Even when I felt like it was the whole world versus me, I didn't let none of that stop me. I ain't let nothing get in my way.
8: Mm, dropping the clues bombs for Carisha,
12: yeah.
8: Man.
12: Yes. Been there. She said, every tear, every lesson, every heartbreak, every time I felt counted out, every time somebody made me feel like I wasn't enough, I put it all in the music. This is my story, my first solo album, my comeback, my truth to everybody who counted me out. Thank you to everybody who stopped believing in me. This is for you. Now watch this.
8: That's right. I like those kind of stories. You fronted on me. Now what?
14: Now what, Lo?
12: I never fronted on Young Miami. We were talking about the way that people felt about when she dropped the T-Time
14: record.
12: Don't
14: backpedal now.
12: Been loving Young Miami. Don't do me. But I want to say
8: you
12: we do.
8: On Young Miami?
12: Shut up. I want to say we do have some exclusive music.
14: Yes.
12: Watch this. I want you guys to hear. You'll hear her first exclusively. So let's take a listen to the FU snippet.
17: Miami. If it was up, it's still the same bitch. Same gutter bitch, rich but I ain't changed, bitch. I'm a whole hood on, hating hoes came with it. Talking down on a hoe, the

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0: They're getting donations of supplies, and there's just a lot going on. So I love it.
1: That's awesome.
0: All right, now, Takira, who do you want to shine a light on?
2: I want to shine a light on my husband, Victor Dozier. We've been together 6 years, and he's just the best anyone could have asked for.
0: 6 years. So y'all been married for 6 years or together 6 years?
2: Together 6 years. We've been married for three.
0: Oh, yeah. I like that. You made it through the 3 years. Life is beautiful. How did y'all meet?
2: We met at a gas station. I was working at a gas station, and he was working over the road. So he came through and gave me his business card, and we went from there.
0: And what was your first date?
2: My first date was at the Grand Downtown Columbia. He ordered edible arrangements for me before the date. Then picked out my outfit, and then we went to the Grand Downtown Columbia.
0: That is so sweet. Okay. Well, shout out to him. And you too, Takira. You deserve it.
2: All right. Thank you.
0: Thank you. I don't really know if she deserves it, but I feel like she does. Takira. All right. Well, when we come back, we have your Yeetie, and Rick Ross has been arrested for alleged battery. What, John? I'm going to tell you this story because, you know, we've been following what's been going on with him and his now ex-girlfriend. We'll tell you what happened. It's way up.
3: I said, listen.
4: Coming up next, Angela spills the Yeetie.
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0: Yeah.
1: So, about last night. Here's how it went down.
2: It's way up at Angela Yee, and it's time for About Last Night. John Lester, what was your night like?
3: Johnny.
4: I was working all night last night at Comedy in Harlem, mm-hmm. a wonderful comedy club. My boy Jamie and Nikki up there are killing it. So that's what I was doing.
2: Okay, Comedy in Harlem.
4: Mm-hmm.
2: Listen, we went to go see you, and I know later on we'll talk about you filming your special. When I tell you I went, Nick Seal went, my fiance's in the room, Meek, he went. And it was hilarious.
4: Oh,
2: so we got to just give you your props on that. The first thing you asked me was, did Meek laugh?
4: Yeah.
2: And he did. And yep. We were impressed. Because you know how some people be there and they'd be stone-faced?
4: Yeah.
2: You know, one of your openers, he was going around the room asking people, like, where you from? And my man goes to me, they better not come over here with that where you from. I'm like, dang, participate. It's okay.
4: It's a comedy show.
2: Relax.
4: Meek act like it's customs.
2: Everything's a problem. But he did. And we had such a good time, and I want to talk about it later. And Nick got mad at me because afterward I was trying to retell some of the jokes.
4: And you was butchering them?
2: It don't sound the same.
4: No.
2: Yeah. But anyway.
4: You gotta be there.
2: But last night I also was filming lip service, so I worked all night too.
4: Mm.
2: So shout out to Bree TSE. She's on Selling Sunset, but you know she's also Nick Cannon's, one of the legendaries' mom,
4: mm-hmm.
2: one of Nick Cannon's kids. And he says that she is his twin flame.
4: Mm-hmm.
2: But you know, Nick Cannon has a show coming where he actually has cameras in the mothers and the kids' houses and kind of like documenting, it's going to be on Netflix, what it's like with each of them.
4: Is it more of a doc or like a...
2: I guess it's like a reality show slash documentary. Because he has 12 children by 6 different women.
4: And is proud of it.
2: Yeah, I mean, and the women are knowing what they're getting themselves into.
4: You know what I'm saying?
2: Did you want that, John? No. Well,
4: absolutely not.
2: Okay.
4: Yeah. Yeah. I've been single for so long, I struggle with one person. I can't imagine a dozen.
2: And then we had Miss Pat on.
4: Miss Pat?
2: Yes, Miss Pat is in town. She's got a book out right now.
4: She's hilarious.
2: It's called Miss American Dream. And of course, the Miss Pat Show, she already filmed season 6.
4: That's amazing.
2: That's coming. That Miss Pat Show is so funny. So I just want to, you know, I had a good night. I'm around a lot of comedians. And shout out to Just Pam. She guest hosted.
4: I know that there's probably people that's going to push back when I say this, but Miss Pat is probably the most original and raw comedian since Pryor.
2: Wow, and that's who inspired her. She talks about that in the book.
4: Since Pryor.
2: Yeah.
4: And I know that people are going to push back because it's almost sacrilegious to mention Richard Pryor in the same. But when I describe people to Miss Pat, I'm like, it is the most raw and human stories that you've heard, I believe, since Pryor.
2: Well, I'm going to play for you after this interview that she did on NBC that is so funny to me because they asked her, like, what made you decide to write another book? And she was like, I mean, I ain't really want to, but they paid me for it, so. All right, well, listen. When we come back, I want to talk about getting caught lying about where you were supposed to be. We talked about Rick Ross earlier, and he's getting sued for skipping out on these two shows, but then performing on those same dates somewhere else. Have you ever made up an excuse for why you couldn't be somewhere or said you were going to be somewhere else or said you were sick and then got caught about where you were supposed to be? 800-292-5150. 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

0: in the news that relates to you. These stories are flying under the radar.
1: All right, it's Way Up with Angela Yee. I'm here with John Laster.
2: Here's Johnny.
1: And let's go under the radar. So the Supreme Court has overturned a last-minute stay of execution for Krista Gil Pike. She's a Tennessee inmate, and she's still alive, though.
3: I'm still alive.
1: There were two lethal injections. And by the way, she would be the first woman in the state of Tennessee to be executed in more than 200 years. So they ordered that, for her to be put to death by lethal injection. But now they said she is still with us. I mean, death was supposed to happen within 15 to 30 minutes. The failed lethal injection attempts. Her lawyer is now trying to halt her execution. Witnesses said executioners injected both syringes of lethal injection chemicals, and she's alive and snoring. She has not lost consciousness. She still has a heartbeat. And the curtains to the death chamber went down twice, and she's still here.
4: That is so... If that's not, like, time to, like, let it go, because that just sounds barbaric at this stage.
1: Ooh, they said she's snoring, like...
4: You know what the thing is, though? When you are, like, a part of that, so you know those people whoever gave her those lethal injections, they're traumatized, too, because that's got to be, like, what is happening?
1: Yeah.
4: You know what I'm saying?
1: And, you know, she got arrested at 18 years old. She murdered her classmate, and... They have actually the footage of everything happening, when she was in court and when they took her away. She was sentenced to death after that brutal murder of Colleen Slemmer, who was a 19-year-old girl. When she was 18, along with her boyfriend and another boy, they lured her into a forest out of jealousy, tortured her for half an hour, beat her, carved a pentagram into her chest and head, crushed her skull with a piece of asphalt, and she also kept a piece of the skull as a souvenir. Back then, just so you know, because I know people don't know she was sentenced.
4: I mean, I think life in prison, even if you have the death penalty, but like now you're doing it twice and somebody's laying around, like that is like, that's got to be disturbing to everybody, all the parties involved.
1: All right. Well, that's what it is. That's wild. And lastly, I do want to say this. California just signed a bill to ban child marriage. I did not know in a majority of states that it's still legal.
4: I didn't either.
1: Yeah, I didn't know that.
4: How do they define child? How young can you get married?
1: Well, there was one person whose parents allowed her to marry a 50-year-old when she was 16. And she had said that relationship was abusive.
4: Is that in Utah?
1: No, that's in California.
4: Oh.
1: Yeah, so a lot of people are now... I didn't even realize that. I got to look at what New York's law is. All right, well, we come back. We have the Way Up Mix at the top of the hour. Plus, John Last is here, and I got to talk about attending the taping of your special... And I want to discuss some of the topics you had on there. It's Way Up.
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30: Thursday afternoon, expect partly to mostly cloudy skies. Temperatures warm, right around 80. A mild night tonight, mostly cloudy skies. Temperatures in the mid to upper 60s. Rain showers likely for your Friday, but they taper off into the mid-afternoon. Our temperatures stay mild in the mid-60s to start, but then we start to see those cool off into your late afternoon, into the upper 50s and low 60s, heading on into the evening. With your Storm Team 27 forecast, I'm meteorologist Hannah Erdman.
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32: Is John, you said, serious?
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4: 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Audible. Stories that speak to you. Touchdown!

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15: Thursday afternoon, expect partly to mostly cloudy skies. Temperatures warm, right around 80. A mild night tonight, mostly cloudy skies. Temperatures in the mid to upper 60s. Rain showers likely for your Friday, but they taper off into the mid-afternoon. Our temperatures stay mild in the mid-60s to start, but then we start to see those cool off into your late afternoon, into the upper 50s and low 60s, heading on into the evening. With your Storm Team 27 forecast, I'm meteorologist Hannah Erdman.
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22: 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Yeah.

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1: 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I'm just looking at you. 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
2: All right, it's Way Up with Angela Yee. I'm here with John Lester.
3: Here's Johnny.
2: Man, listen, what a great day. I always have fun with you.
4: Oh, it's always a good time.
2: Yes, we got a lot going on. Next week at Coffee Uplifts People, we have our Black Presents.
4: Yes.
2: Where we highlight different Black-owned businesses.
4: Black-owned business pop-up.
2: I Best Wine, celebrating 3 years next week at Cup.
4: Who doesn't love wine?
2: Right. Well, you don't anymore.
4: I don't, yeah.
2: When you watch John's special, you'll learn all about rehab three times.
4: But everyone else who enjoys wine, come kick it with us next Thursday.
2: You can't even have a sip, right? Like, you wouldn't.
4: Oh, yeah.
2: Yeah, don't.
4: That'll be my last week here.
2: Yeah. That's why you got to stay away from the strip clubs.
4: Yeah.
2: Anything that might be enticing.
4: I'll be like that sister that disappeared for 3 months.
2: And popped out in Savannah.
4: Yeah, yeah, pop up in Savannah.
2: But anyway, thank you guys all for calling in today, too. We were talking about that time that you actually lied about where you were going to be, and people found out. Lied about something you were doing, called out of work, said you were sick, then you were on Facebook on the beach, you know?
4: Chilling.
2: Gotta be careful. If you're gonna lie, make sure you cover your tracks.
4: Stay off social media.
2: Or just don't lie. Maybe that's better, because yeah. I'm not good at it. But as you know, this is your show, so you have the last word.
5: This is Dota Barber calling from Chicago, Illinois. I just want to shine a light on myself. 17 years ago, I was paralyzed. I was brain dead. I was in a coma. I just got my voice back. I'm walking. I'm the best barber in the South Suburbs right now. God good. I just want to shine a light on myself because I don't get it often.
6: 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This is Fresh and Blessed Always. Just know that you are always appreciated.
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25: Thursday afternoon, expect partly to mostly cloudy skies. Temperatures warm, right around 80. A mild night tonight, mostly cloudy skies. Temperatures in the mid to upper 60s. Rain showers likely for your Friday, but they taper off into the mid-afternoon. Our temperatures stay mild in the mid-60s to start, but then we start to see those cool off into your late afternoon, into the upper 50s and low 60s, heading on into the evening. With your Storm Team 27 forecast, I'm meteorologist Hannah Erdman.
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1: 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Throwback Thursday. It used to be like a Christian rap group. I think they were called Bone Thugs and Harmony. It's the first of the month. Wake up, wake up. 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

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I'll break it down for you 5 minutes after Jay-Z, Rihanna, Kanye run this town.

0: 10. 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